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1: All right, we're going up into the skies, Carl.
2: To the skies.
1: Now, it's funny because I don't know if we can... Well, the flight was going from San Francisco to London.
2: Okay.
1: So, spreadsheet Nick, when you put this one into the spreadsheet, you can make your pick, or you can just put the skies. Okay? Because this technically happened...
2: Can I have a skies category?
1: It happened in the skies. As a woman by the name of Margaret Lake was arrested and fired from her job as a flight attendant after she worked hammered drunk.
2: Oh, boy.
1: She was, Carl, 10 times over the legal limit.
2: Ooh.
1: 10.
2: Oh.
1: Do you know how drunk you have to be?
2: 10 times over the legal limit.
1: You are so drunk.
2: Oh, man.
1: That is so much alcohol in your system.
2: Trying to walk on a plane while being that drunk, that'd be tough.
1: Well, she eventually had to stop.
2: Yeah.
1: And they had to just sit her down.
2: Yeah.
1: And say,
2: strap her
1: don't
2: in and
1: move.
2: Say, we're working the rest of this without you.
1: And when they landed, police were there.
2: Ugh.
1: Got her off the plane. And, yeah, she has been let go and is being charged.
2: Yeah.
1: She has lost her job after 26 years with the airline.
2: Man. What were you going through, Marg?
1: That's one of the things I was thinking about.
2: She had to be going
1: through
2: something, man. That's crazy. No one works 26 years and then suddenly, like, over the line like that.
1: It's crazy.
2: What were you going through?
1: This is going, like, it said the company had, like, a savings plan. This is going to affect that. Pension she had with the company. This is going to affect that. This is going to majorly affect her life going forward.
2: The court says here opted for a financial penalty, no jail time, noting that there were no disruptions to the flight.
1: There we go.
2: So she was, had to resign from her position, legal proceedings, court costs, and that kind of stuff. She had a fine of approximately, it's about $2,000.
1: Okay,
2: is what her fine was.
1: I see that part. So.
2: But no jail time. Oh.
1: That is just brutal.
2: Margaret.
1: What are you doing?
2: Talk to me.
1: Well, yeah,
2: what are
1: right?
2: you going through, babe?
1: 26 years.
2: Rick and Jerry are here to listen.
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1: Would this be a good thing or like a bad thing if your penis could talk?
2: Oh.
1: Like, I think it would be a bad thing. Because, well, when you're wearing pants and stuff, it would be kind of like muffled. Couldn't really understand what it's saying, but I still think it would be yelling and screaming all the time.
3: Yelling and screaming.
1: Most inappropriate times. Anyway. And then, oh, yeah, when you're underwater, that'd be brutal, too. You might actually drown.
3: Well, he said he could talk. He didn't have to breathe.
2: First of all, was that Steve-O?
3: Am I breathing for you? That'd be sick, dude.
2: Yeah, he sounded just like him, didn't he?
3: That'd be sick. It'd be bad, yeah.
2: It'd be really bad.
3: Walk around the office constantly, just being, like, muffled under the pants. She's hot.
2: Yeah.
3: She's hot.
2: Oh, my God, don't you see her?
3: She's hot. She's hot.
2: Hey, would it out you every time? Like,
3: yeah.
2: You know when you get a random runner?
3: Yeah.
2: Right? It
3: yeah.
2: would out you, wouldn't it?
3: Of course it
2: right?
3: would.
2: Right?
3: Red alert down here, buddy.
2: Yeah. I'm standing tall down here.
3: Imagine if
2: shut up. I'm in a meeting.
3: If we could talk during your teenage years.
2: Oh.
3: I need a break.
2: Yeah, please.
3: Please, brother. Not again. No more.
2: No mas.
3: No mas.
2: Oh, it'd be terrible.
3: Please.
2: And what about, like, when you do the big in it? Like, would it say something?
3: Ow! Ow! Ow! What the hell?
2: Be a lot less sex.
3: A few questionable excursions in my late teens, early 20s there. I don't know about this one, man.
2: Shut up,
3: I don't know
2: there.
3: About this one.
2: Shut up.
3: I don't think this is a good idea. Well, we're going in.
0: It's cool. Waking up early isn't for everyone. Or them, really. It's the best of Soper and Brown on Hits FM.

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Alice in Chains kicking off 90s at 9 here on Hits FM. It's Ryan and Hits Nation. Happy Friday. Happy start to the long weekend. This is another one of the long weekends that I always forget about. I keep forgetting that Monday is actually a holiday and not a lot of people are going to work. And hopefully you have it off. We have a very promising weekend forecast to look forward to. And I've been doing something I never thought I was going to do, and I had a very strong stance on it the last time I was on air. We got the Hip and Smashing Pumpkins for 90s at 9 as well coming up, but I'll get to what I have been doing after Sloan on Hits FM.

Southern Ontario's best rock, 97.7 Hits FM. It's Ryan. I used to have such a strong stance on not watching the Avengers movies, anything in the MCU timeline, because I just thought that it was too much to tackle. I mean, last time I was doing the show, I was saying that there was 300 plus hours of movies and TV shows to go through if you want to get caught up for the newest one, Avengers Doomsday, coming out in December. And I was going, no way am I doing that. Well, I've got news. I have been doing exactly that. I've been watching Iron Man, Iron Man 2, Thor. I've watched The Incredible Hulk as well. And now I've made my way. The next one I'm going to watch is the first Avengers movies. And man, I was missing out. I had no idea what Iron Man's backstory was, Tony Stark. I had no clue. And it's sick. I loved the Iron Man movies, the first two at least. I haven't seen the third one. What is your favorite in the MCU? Let me know, because I have my own specialized list that I'm going off of. If I saw one that I don't want to watch, I'm not going to force myself, unless it's really, really important to the whole timeline. Like, apparently, Thunderbolts is very important for the MCU timeline, so I'll force myself to watch that one, which I don't even know anything about it. But which one should I be avoiding? Which one should I definitely watch? Let me know. 977-977. 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

Well, I'll tell you who got rocked. That's Def Leppard on Hits FM. It's Ryan. Have you seen the pictures of Rogers Stadium from the storm this week? Got absolutely, well, rocked. It got rocked. The stands, part of the seating area, just collapsed inward. They're not saying anything with the damage costs or what the delays necessarily look like. But I do know that AC/DC is supposed to be playing there in just a few weeks, and I am of the thinking that that is going to be rescheduled. I don't know if it is something that can just be moved to a different venue. I don't really think so, but if you have tickets to that AC/DC show, have you been contacted by anyone? Because I haven't been seeing anything online. I just really hope that it gets sorted out, but the damage is, it's not looking good. Here's the hit on Hits FM.

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Watchmen on Hits FM. It's Ryan. It's almost 10 o'clock, and that means Canada Rocks is just around the corner. Let me know what you would like to hear. If you have any suggestions, I'm open to hearing them. 977-977. As long as they're Canadian, a band or an artist, doesn't matter. As long as we have them in the system, I will see what I can do for you. And I've been on Facebook Marketplace a whole lot recently. I found myself with a lot of free time, and Facebook Marketplace is just where I like to go and spend my free time. There's so many ridiculous things, and this certain thing is $500 overpriced. I will let you know all that after Guns N' Roses on Hits FM.

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1: 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And I've gotten a few texts for Big Sugar recently, and I've realized that I haven't done Big Sugar in actually a while. The album Brothers and Sisters, Are You Ready, celebrated its 25th anniversary this past July. So I've gone with my personal favorite off the album, All Hell for a Basement, Big Sugar. It's your Canada Rocks pick of the week right here on Hits FM.

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1: Chili Peppers on Hits FM. It's Ryan. Look, GTA 6 is just around the corner. I can't believe I'm actually saying that because of how many times it's been delayed and postponed. But it is finally being released in November of this year. And that is 100% for sure. Hopefully I didn't just jinx it. Anyways, a lot of you I know have to upgrade your equipment in order to play GTA 6, whether that's your console, you're upgrading your PC, whatever it may be. Now, I stumbled across this on Facebook Marketplace. It is a $500 plastic chair that is labeled as a gaming chair, but I will quickly tell you why I don't think it really should qualify as a gaming chair. Now, it's one of those cheap plastic black seats that, I don't know, could snap at any second. But the reason why it is labeled as a gaming chair is because there is a hole in the bottom and it comes with a bucket that goes underneath the seat. And I won't get too much into detail as to what you can do with that bucket. It also, for the guys, it has a tube connecting to that bucket. So if you have plans to play GTA 6 when it comes out for days on end, maybe look into this gaming chair. I don't know, it looks like a decent investment.

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1: What kind of boat are you, and what is the name of your boat? 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
1: And it's the SS Beefy. 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
1: Yeah, and right? You're like one of those skiffs, like one of those like short little like skiffs. Like,
2: 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That's derogatory.
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1: One of those ones like attached to a bigger boat. You skiff.
2: Dude, I don't know if you can say that.
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1: It's a boat.
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1: Big Rex, Southern Ontario's best rock, 97.7 Hits FM. It's Ryan. Looking at the long weekend weather here, Hits Nations, looking pretty good. Tomorrow, high of 23 with a lot of sun. Sunday, I think, looks like the only iffy day, really. It's going to be high of 23 with a 35% chance of rain here in St. Catharines, but that shouldn't be too bad. Then Monday for the holiday, hopefully you have it off. You can spend it however you want because it's going to be nice. It's going to be sunny and a 24 degree high. And then Tuesday, for those of you who have to go back to school, anyone in your life, you got kids going back to school Tuesday, it's going to be a high of 25, a little bit of a cloudy day, but shouldn't be any rain. Still to come, Lazies and Blink-182, they're on the way after Van Halen on Hits FM.

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It's Ryan, and that is going to do it for me tonight, Hits Nation. Thank you so much for spending the start to your long weekend with me. I hope that whatever you get up to, whether it's tonight or on the holiday Monday, you have a fun, you have a safe time. John will be hanging out with you all weekend long, and I'll be back with you next Friday night starting at 9, leaving you with some Blink-182 on Hits FM.

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1: Carl's body now produces the most delicious aged bourbon as he sweats. 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
1: If you were shrunk down, like in the movie Honey, I Shrunk the Kids, what's a food you'd love to jump into?
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2: 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Like if it's spaghetti, you hope you can like climb it like a rope.
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1: We take the intermission, and we're standing just in the concourse there. 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He's like, "That's Carl Brown from Hits FM." His girlfriend runs up to a bald guy who is standing near me.
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2: 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Once a week is too much. I don't like the way she talks to me. Fist bumping.
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Good morning, Hits Nation. Happy Saturday to you and yours. It's Jonathan in on the weekend. Gotta say, a little bit messed up. I've been in the studio for like 10 minutes, you know, prepping the show, whatever. I just turned towards the board and saw new microphone. Huh. All thrown off now. Apparently it's louder too, as I'm finding out when I'm yelling into the... So sorry, everybody. Happy Saturday, though. Hope you're enjoying the day. What do you got up to? What do you got on the docket? What's on the plans for the long weekend? Feels weird to say that. Like, this feels like the least celebrated long weekend. Maybe ever? I don't know. I just feel like I haven't heard anything about it. Niagara Greek Festival, that's going on. That's the one thing where I'm like, oh, Labor Day, long weekend. Maybe there's more. You can tell me about it. 977-977 at Jonathan on Air. It's where you're going to find me on the socials. At 977-HITS-FM is where you keep up with all things Hits Nation. 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I got to tell you about a contest involving one of my favorite sports that definitely... should be a radio contest, but we'll get to that and more coming up on the show. Kicking it off, Foo Fighters, Learn to Fly on Hits. Good morning.

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7: Found me a reason. 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

Fly Away, Lenny Kravitz, Hits FM, Jonathan, hanging out at the White House of Rock with you today. Text messages coming in. One from Goat Mom Kate. First off, what is a long weekend? Second of all, Marshville Heritage Festival is this weekend, which is pretty interesting afternoon for peeps to go see. Cool. Shout out. And one more here. Jonathan, so much going on this weekend. Salmon fishing, Greek festival, going down to the C&E to see the snowbirds fly for maybe the last time. Ooh, fair point. Get out there and see them. Yeah, those are fair suggestions. This is one of those weekends where, for me, I don't know, maybe it's just because I got to work all weekend. I haven't even thought about making plans. I haven't thought about it. I have a vacation looming in September, so it's like, oh, I've got that time to go enjoy. That's going to be my long weekend. Don't think like me. Get out there and enjoy and utilize the last long weekend of the summer. AC/DC. Rock and roll ain't noise pollution. Hits.

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Jonathan in with you. Got a three-pack of tunes. Line up for you to close out the 10 o'clock hour on the way. We'll get something from Nirvana. Royal Tusk on the way as well. It's Kansas now. Carry On, Wayward Son. Hits.

Paranoid, Black Sabbath on Hits FM. Jonathan at the White House of Rock with you. And I gotta say, I'm a sucker for a good bit of TV. Like, I don't even really care all that much about college football. And I almost never tune in to College Game Day. It just so happens to be on the TV studio right now. And they just had the Pat McAfee kick for a million kind of challenge with Home Depot. If you're not aware, Pat McAfee and ESPN and Home Depot, they've teamed up for this little contest where they have a college kid who's in the crowd in attendance at the College Game Day broadcast, which I think this week they're in Baton Rouge. I think they're following the LSU game today. And they have a kid come out and try to kick for a significant amount of cash. Sometimes it's a million, sometimes it's like 250,000, 500,000. It's enough money to really change that kid's life. Either way. And all they gotta do is make a field goal on live TV in front of thousands of people who are watching their live. Very fun contest. Stressful contest, though, I will say. My favorite sport, though, we've got a whole other contest coming to the world of motorsports, in particular the world of NASCAR that I want to talk about. Because whoever thought of this is a genius. Nickelback, leader of Men on Hits.

Offspring, why don't you get a job on Hits FM? Jonathan, hanging out with you here at the White House of Rock. And listen, radio has given me an appreciation for a good contest. When I see an original idea, something fun come up, I'm like, wow, way to think outside the box there. I like that. And when it's my favorite sport doing it, that goes a long way. NASCAR's come up with a contest for the Chase, the postseason that kicks off this weekend, that involves radio and something that I can essentially never do on air, which is swear. NASCAR's launching the NASCAR Swear Jar, where every time you hear a driver on their radio to their team swear about something on the racetrack, NASCAR's going to put $5 in a jar. Fans will then have a chance to guess how much money is in the jar, and one fan's going to win it all. Now, I did double check. This is not open to Canadian residents. Major drag, gotta say. But awesome concept for a game, because if you've never watched NASCAR, the drivers, they like to work blue on them radio. Lot of F-bombs. Lot of other things. There's an Australian crew chief who drops a lot of C-bombs to his driver, which is crazy. Anyways, love this contest. Very unique one. Wish it was open to Canadians. I have no idea what the numbers would even be like. Like, I started to think about it, and I would say probably almost every driver in the field drops at least 3 F-bombs, at least in a race, if not more. And they're not always negative either. Sometimes it's a celebratory one, or, you know, like, it's a badass one. Somebody's gonna make a lot of money

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1: Would you rather be naked at work for 1 hour or be dropped off 2 miles from home while naked and have to try and get back?
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2: 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Somebody walks in here and be like, by the way, we're naked.
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Too Tough to Die, The Lazy's on hits. Jonathan in with you. The Lazy's just leaving for tour. They're over in Europe, and they're going to come back and play across Canada in October. So watch for those dates. More details over on the Hits FM website if you want to grab tickets for that. It's Jonathan. Got a 3-pack of tunes lined up for you on the way. Something from Steppenwolf. Pearl Jam on the way as well. And the gig that I wish I was at, that beautiful tribute to the Ramones that happened last week. Billy Joe Armstrong, Tim Armstrong of Rancid, Travis Barker on drums, CJ Ramone on bass. One heck of a time last weekend. So what-

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10 over 10, Royal Blood, Hits FM, Jonathan in at the White House of Rock, and it is the noon hour, which means it's time for What Do You Want to Know at Noon? Yeah, your questions, my answers, whatever's on your mind, whatever you need an answer to in life, now is the time. 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We'll also go live on the Hits FM Instagram coming up in two songs from now. 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

Fuel Metallica Hits FM. It's Jonathan hanging out at the White House of Rock. It's time for What Do You Want to Know at Noon? You got a question. I've got an answer. You can text into the show. Whatever's on your mind, whatever it is that you need to know. Let's get into it. First off, text message coming in from Samantha. I'm like very careful about this new microphone that we have in the studio because normally I like pull things over so I can see better, but I'm kind of at the end of the rope here, so to speak. Anyways, let's see here. Samantha wants to know, hi Jonathan, do you think Rogers Stadium will be repaired by the time AC/DC plays or postponed? Good question. I mean, what are we at, the 5th? They have till, I think, the 16th. I think they'll get it done. I think it'll be fixed up by then. I don't know how much permanent damage there is, but I feel like it's going to get fixed up before then. I'm optimistic. I'm cautiously optimistic. I feel like, you know, Rogers makes too much money. Live Nation, they make too much money to let this one fall to the side. I think it'll be repaired. Still crazy to see how much damage there was to that spot, though. That's crazy. My Uncle John wrote in with one wanting to know about female race car drivers and if there's any women coming up in the sport. I mean, it's going to be interesting to see. I think Jade Avedisian is probably the one to circle. Toyota's got a couple in the pipeline that I think will actually make it to some of the upper levels of stock car racing. I think in the Formula One, the open seater world right now, there's less. But stock car racing, it seems like there's a couple of candidates. I think it's Isabella Robusto, too, is another one I'd watch. She's down, like, in the ARCA series right now. But, yeah, there is a female contingent of racers coming along soon, I think. What do we think of WWE Netflix blurring out blood? That's a thing? I mean, I don't really watch wrestling, right? So that seems kind of insane to me. Like, isn't the whole point of it being on Netflix that they can get away with more as opposed to it being on other cable packages and options? It feels like there should be, like, something that you can opt in and opt out of. Like, if there's kids in the room or somebody who's squeamish in the room, you can put on the blurring effect versus not, if that's the case. But yeah, hadn't even heard anything about that. That's crazy. It's the whole point of the sport. Another question coming in says, Jonathan, what does this say? They're wanting to know, what is your long weekend planned? They had like a couple of different letters in there that should not be there. What's your long weekend plans? Working pretty much all weekend. That's the plan. I'm on air. I'm at Merrittville tonight. I'm on air twice at two different stations tomorrow. Well, one I'm just producing for, but that's a whole other thing. And then on air Monday. It's a work weekend. I don't hate it, though. It's not so bad. Jonathan, I've got my fantasy draft tonight. What did you learn in yours that I should do for mine? Good question. What did I learn from my fantasy draft? I learned, don't take Bo Nix super early if you want to have a good grade on Yahoo. Because apparently taking Bo Nix as a quarterback in like the 7th round was a mistake. Apparently I could have waited. It actually seemed like I could have. But I was like, ah man, I feel like I get a quarterback. Like I've got a bunch of receivers now. I don't want to. I ended up with Nix and Goff. So yeah, we'll talk a little bit more about that in the next hour. Let's park it there. Thanks for all the questions, everybody. Appreciate you texting in. Appreciate everybody who joined the live stream. We'll do this again tomorrow, right around noon. First up, gonna get back to Monster Truck and the music here. Don't tell me how to live. It's Hits FM.

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Jonathan in with you. Got a 3-pack of tunes lined up for you on the way. Something from Billy Talent. Got Turnstile coming up as well. Right now, Motley Crue, Live Wire, Hits FM.

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Zeppelin, Rock and Roll, Hits FM, Jonathan at the White House of Rock. Today, earlier this week, well, got a little bit of a feeling of what it's like to be back in school. You know, back to school, it's coming up. I hate to say it for everybody out there who, well, maybe there are some people who are excited to go back to school or have their kids go back to school, but don't miss the grade part, you know? The report cards. Tell you what, I got a grade on earlier this week. That threw me right back into my desk at school. Get to that coming up after Rob Zombie. Tragically Hip now on Hits.

0: Shot Down, there is Broken Love on Hits FM. Jonathan, hanging out with you here. Look, I'm not the biggest football guy. Like, it's just not my sport. It's not the one that I watch the most, but you can't really go through life without finding yourself in a fantasy football league, can you? It really seems like everybody's got one and everybody's sending you an invite for one, and I finally cracked a couple of years ago. And now I love it. I love fantasy football. I don't even really still watch the NFL all that much, but I keep up with my fantasy team. Now, if you're not familiar with fantasy football, when you draft a team, the, you know, hosting sites for all this stuff, they've gotten so good where they can basically give you a report card on your fantasy football team, which just throws you right back. Just throws me right back, I gotta say. Like, look, I wasn't necessarily a bad student. I wasn't a great student either. I didn't try all that hard. Still got mostly good grades throughout my high school, throughout my elementary years. College was a little bit different. But anyways, the fact I got an A- on my draft, at first I was kind of like, hey, that's great. You know what? I did good. Had a little draft strategy that I used AI for to kind of help me out. Not necessarily the direct players, but like when to take a wide receiver versus running back, et cetera, et cetera. But then the more I look at that minus beside the AI, I'm like, no, you know what? My team's good. I did good. My draft was good. Don't give me a minus. I'm at least an A. I say all this. I probably am going to end up last in the league somehow. Probably have a bunch of injuries. I'll be screwed somehow, one way or the other. But either way, only an A-. What am I going to do to get an A? Come on. If you want to see my fantasy football team, you want to roast my fantasy football team, if you want to explain to me why I only got an A-, I posted a little video up on the Hits FM socials at 977HitsFM on Instagram. Go and check it out. Give me your thoughts on my team. Because, again, I drafted guys that I don't even know if I've heard of them. I'm like, yeah, sure, that guy sounds like he's got good stats. Let's go for it. It definitely is going to work. I definitely know what I'm talking about. I definitely have faith in this random running back that I've never heard of. Oh, fantasy football. It's just Dungeons and Dragons for jocks.
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Jonathan at the White House of Rock today with you, feeling good on a Saturday afternoon. 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

Rattle the Cage, Nickelback, Hits FM. Jonathan in at the White House of Rock. Coming up, we've got to dive into a story of a band fueling some rumors. Some big ones about their whereabouts next summer and, I guess, doing the reunion part two, so to speak. We'll get to that coming up in two songs from now. AC/DC up first, TNT, Hits FM.

Could we see Oasis out on the road next summer? It's possible. At least that's what the reports are saying. Now, North America, unconfirmed, but definitely a lot of rumors about Europe and Oasis doing nothing to, well, quiet those rumors in any sort of way. Noel and Liam, they are over in Venice right now, promoting the new Oasis documentary about the original reunion tour, the live 25 gigs that they played last year. The documentary is going to hit streaming later this fall. Disney Plus, if you've got it, you'll be able to watch it there. Now, well, what else is on the tap? There's a lot of allegedly leaked plans for 23 gigs across the UK next summer. Anywhere from maybe some festivals. Hot rumor is Glastonbury. I don't think that's going to happen. But it sounds like they're probably going to go to like some soccer stadiums and do some residencies, so to speak. Celtic Park is one of them. They've been teasing something anyways. A lot of people have connected their teasers on social media to Glasgow and doing a Scottish gig. I'm sure that's going to be just the start of a few, many, because the demand's there. If I was Oasis, if I was the Gallagher brothers, rake it in. Especially because they still sound really good live. Just like this band, Green Day. Hits.

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0: Papa Roach, Last Resort, Hits FM. My name is Jonathan. 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Her name's Lady. 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The Hitshounds Adoptable Dog of the Week is on the way. 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

0: It's time for the Hits Hounds Adoptable Dog of the Week with Jonathan.
1: Our good boy.
2: Going back to Welland with the Niagara SPCA, and their Welland location is where you find Lady, our Hits Hounds Adoptable Dog of the Week. Lady is a 4-year-old mutt. Yeah, we really don't really know what she is. I think probably maybe Rottweiler in there, maybe some lab, maybe some 100% certified heckin' sweetheart of a dog. That's 100% true. Lady is a dog who's full of energy and full of confidence. Basically played all on her own while we were hanging out with her in the bigger pen at the Welland location of the Niagara SPCA. She did come up to us. She did interact with us, and she did want to play with us to a certain extent, but for the most part, it was a game of keep away with her favorite toy in the pen. And look, she is a lot of fun, but she's also a dog who is strong and going to need some structure to thrive. So we're looking for an experienced dog owner for her. That would be the best match for Lady, and probably a home without children, as again, she gets very excited and she does not realize how strong she can be. So an adult-only home would be probably the best environment for her. She also would prefer to be the only pet. She likes having all the attention on herself. Pretty typical female dog from my standpoint and my experience. She definitely likes to bond with her people. Like when we were there, there was a volunteer walker who was just on the other side of the fence. And as much as Lady wanted to hang out with my wife and I while we were filming, she actually was more fixated on her person on the other side of the fence and wondering when she was going to come in and play with her. So Lady definitely likes her people. If you are looking for a loyal companion, a dog who is going to be full of energy, full of life, but also a full-on sweetheart that you can bond with over some training classes, over some adventures throughout the summer, Lady is the dog for you. Like I say, she's 4 years old. She's a mixed breed. Go and meet her at the Welland location of the Niagara SPCA, 60 Provincial Street, and see if she's the right match for you and your family. Lady is our Hits Hounds Adoptable Dog of the Week.

Dio, Holy Diver, Hits FM. My name's Jonathan. Coming back to the racetrack tonight, working at Merrittville Speedway and looking forward to that after a couple weeks off. Rain out, and then had a wedding I was at last week, so missed out, but good to be back at the racetrack, and we're going to be closing out the season somewhat soon. Not crazy soon, but the championship hardware, the championship points battle is going to wrap up for the most part next week. One of them wraps up tonight. That is the Dirt Car Sportsman. We'll tee all that up later on in the show. Got to get to the motorsports mouth off. Talk a little motorsports with you. We had a surprise in the F1 world to tell you about. A scary moment at an IndyCar track. And the NASCAR chase kicks off today. Well, tomorrow, technically. We'll get into all of that and more in the motorsports mouth off coming up. Time for the petrol heads to shine. JJ Wild up first, though. It's the Rush on Hits.

0: Hunger Strike, Temple of the Dog, Hits FM. My name is Jonathan, resident racing expert here at Hits FM. Love to talk motorsports whenever I can, and I mean, there's a lot to get into this weekend. I'm gonna try and sum it up as quick as I can. Let's get into it.
1: It's lights out and away we go!
0: Alright, first off, we'll start with somewhat local. Shout out to everybody who's down at Canadian Tire Motorsport Park. I guess technically up in Clarington, Bowmanville, whatever you want to call it, for the Labor Day weekend festivities. NASCAR Canada Series there. Trans Am Racing is much more loaded weekend. And I love seeing all the posts. There's like a little bit of a track battle between people who camp in the infield and the outfield, the outer parts of the racetrack, if you will. Like seeing that rivalry online. Hopefully I'll be there as part of it next year as well with the NASCAR Craftsman Truck Series, or whatever they're going to be called next year, back in Canada, racing on that Labor Day weekend. Some scary news out of the IndyCar world, kind of, this morning. Yeah, IndyCar in Laguna Seca, and there is a Porsche racing series that is supporting the event, and a Porsche Motorsport driver, Manuel Gil de Real, he had a terrifying crash this morning where his Porsche, I guess maybe the throttle hung. I haven't seen the full report on what happened, but blew right through the corkscrew, the legendary corkscrew that's at the infamous Laguna Seca circuit, crashed over the barriers, jumped the fence, rolled through the trees. The driver was awake and alert at the hospital being treated. So hopefully the best wishes for Manuel. Did end up with a bit of a delay in the IndyCar race. Looks like an hour, or our IndyCar practice today was delayed by an hour and cut to just 25 minutes after the extensive repairs needed for that. If you want to see a scary incident, find that one out on X or whatever social media platforms you want to see and want to use. Elsewhere, Formula One, they're back this weekend with the Italian Grand Prix from Monza. Pierre Gasly puts it on pole. Bit of a surprise this morning for the Alpine drivers, as Pierre going to be starting up front ahead of George Russell, Oscar Piastri from McLaren, and then the Ferraris of Charles Leclerc and Lewis Hamilton will start fourth and fifth at home for them as they celebrate 30 years since Michael Schumacher joined Ferrari back in the 90s this weekend with some special liveries on the car. NASCAR, they kick off the chase this weekend. The O'Reilly series get going today at 7 o'clock with their chase. And in the Cup Series, they start tomorrow at 5 with the final crown jewel of the year, the Southern 500. Like I say, it's a busy weekend. In terms of predictions, give me Justin Allgaier to win the championship in the O'Reilly Series, but give me Corey Day to win today. Give me Denny Hamlin to win the Cup Series championship. Give me, I don't know, give me William Byron to win Sunday night in the Cup Series. Alex Blow is going to capitalize with another win in the IndyCar to put an exclamation point on his championship. And why not? A Ferrari wins at home. Lewis Hamilton wins tomorrow. Those are my predictions for the weekend. Whatever motorsports you're watching, you want to talk racing with me anytime, you can do that at Jonathan On Air on social or text me 977-977.

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1: That's what I mean. 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

3 days grace, just like you. Before that, the White Stripes on Hits FM. Jonathan in with you. Got a 3-pack of tunes lined up for you on the way. Something from Sum 41, and Metallica as well. But to get us going, let's do it for Dale. Tom Petty, Mary Jane's Last Dance on Hits.

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Until the sun explodes, Sublime Hits FM. Jonathan with you, and I'm out of here. It's been a blast hanging out Hits Nation, but I'm off for a busy Saturday night. Back at the racetrack, looking forward to that. We'll crown a champion in the Sportsman. We're going to enjoy 50 laps of Sportsman racing on top of the other divisions happening at Merrittville. Going to be a good night for racing. Looking forward to being back at the track. Whatever you get up to, I hope your Saturday night is more than just all right. At Jonathan on Air, that's where you find me on the socials, and at 977 Hits FM is where you keep up with all things Hits Nation. I'm back at it tomorrow at 11. Joey Bricks, he's got your middle after midnight later on tonight. Whatever you get up to, enjoy your Saturday night. I'll talk at you later.

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